0: Rick Johns said the Canadian Radio, Television and Telecommunications Commission has now set an implementation date of May 2027. He added that the upgraded system will enhance the province's current 911 capabilities.
1: To create new technology to enhance our ability to geolocate people calling us for in the case of emergencies such as cell phones and things that we had limited capability provincially and nationally up until this point. It allows for us the sharing of photos via text messages, things of that nature that might be helpful to police in any 911 call.
0: Johns noted that collaborative discussions are continuing with the provincial government regarding cost mitigation and rollout options. That's your provincial news for this Sunday, May 24th.
2: Discover Humboldt weather.
0: For this evening, partly cloudy, some scattered showers and thunderstorms, a low of 12. Tomorrow, a mix of sun and cloud with a high of 25. On Tuesday, it'll be sunny and 28. Sunshine again for Wednesday with a high of 31. Current weather conditions can be found anytime on your Discover Humboldt app. I'm Judy Peters.
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0: tuna sandwich that's been sitting in the sun since 7 a.m.? Is that really what's fueling your farm? Put down the soggy Sammy. 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
1: For this evening, partly cloudy, some scattered showers and thunderstorms, a low of 12. Tomorrow, a mix of sun and cloud with a high of 25. On Tuesday, it'll be sunny and 28. Sunshine again for Wednesday with a high of 31. Current weather conditions can be found anytime on your Discover Humboldt app. I'm Judy Peters.
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3: Discover Humboldt weather.
4: For this evening, partly cloudy, some scattered showers and thunderstorms, a low of 12. Tomorrow, a mix of sun and cloud with a high of 25. On Tuesday, it'll be sunny and 28. Sunshine again for Wednesday with a high of 31. Current weather conditions can be found anytime on your Discover Humboldt app. I'm Judy Peters.
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3: 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Jennifer Fitzpatrick from the Museum and Gallery joins us with details on a new exhibit.
4: 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The exhibit is on now, and it's free, and everyone is welcome.
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5: For this evening, partly cloudy, some scattered showers and thunderstorms, a low of 12. Tomorrow, a mix of sun and cloud with a high of 25. On Tuesday, it'll be sunny and 28. Sunshine again for Wednesday with a high of 31. On Tuesday, it'll be sunny and 28. Sunshine again for Wednesday with a high of 31. Current weather conditions can be found anytime on your Discover Humboldt app. I'm Judy Peters.
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8: For this evening, partly cloudy, some scattered showers and thunderstorms, a low of 12. Tomorrow, a mix of sun and cloud with a high of 25. On Tuesday, it'll be sunny and 28. Sunshine again for Wednesday with a high of 31. Current weather conditions can be found anytime on your Discover Humboldt app. I'm Judy Peters.
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Yeah, yeah. What I got is a full stock of supplies and labor, and when you put them

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2: For this evening, partly cloudy, some scattered showers and thunderstorms, a low of 12. Tomorrow, a mix of sun and cloud with a high of 25. On Tuesday, it'll be sunny and 28. Sunshine again for Wednesday with a high of 31. Current weather conditions can be found anytime on your Discover Humboldt app. I'm Judy Peters.
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1: Discover Humboldt weather.
5: For this evening, partly cloudy, some scattered showers and thunderstorms, a low of 12. Tomorrow, a mix of sun and cloud with a high of 25. On Tuesday, it'll be sunny and 28. Sunshine again for Wednesday with a high of 31. Current weather conditions can be found anytime on your Discover Humboldt app. I'm Judy Peters.
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9: For this evening, partly cloudy, some scattered showers and thunderstorms, a low of 12. Tomorrow, a mix of sun and cloud with a high of 25. On Tuesday, it'll be sunny and 28. Sunshine again for Wednesday with a high of 31. Current weather conditions can be found anytime on your Discover Humboldt app. I'm Judy Peters.
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4: For this evening, partly cloudy, some scattered showers and thunderstorms, a low of 12. Tomorrow, a mix of sun and cloud with a high of 25. On Tuesday, it'll be sunny and 28. Sunshine again for Wednesday with a high of 31. Current weather conditions can be found anytime on your Discover Humboldt app. I'm Judy Peters.
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1: For this evening, partly cloudy, some scattered showers and thunderstorms, a low of 12. Tomorrow, a mix of sun and cloud with a high of 25. On Tuesday, it'll be sunny and 28. Sunshine again for Wednesday with a high of 31. Current weather conditions can be found anytime on your Discover Humboldt app. I'm Judy Peters.
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1: Discover Humboldt weather.
2: For this evening, partly cloudy, some scattered showers and thunderstorms, a low of 12. Tomorrow, a mix of sun and cloud with a high of 25. On Tuesday, it'll be sunny and 28. Sunshine again for Wednesday with a high of 31. Current weather conditions can be found anytime on your Discover Humboldt app. I'm Judy Peters.
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3: You've probably heard that Humboldt is located on Treaty 6 land. 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Stop in at the museum to learn more about what happened 150 years ago when Treaty 6 was negotiated, as well as the impact that the treaty has had to this day. The exhibit is on now, and it's free, and everyone is welcome.
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6: For this evening, partly cloudy, some scattered showers and thunderstorms, a low of 12. Tomorrow, a mix of sun and cloud with a high of 25. On Tuesday, it'll be sunny and 28. Sunshine again for Wednesday with a high of 31. Current weather conditions can be found anytime on your Discover Humboldt app. I'm Judy Peters.
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1: Discover Humboldt weather.
2: For this evening, partly cloudy, some scattered showers and thunderstorms, a low of 12. Tomorrow, a mix of sun and cloud with a high of 25. On Tuesday, it'll be sunny and 28. Sunshine again for Wednesday with a high of 31. Current weather conditions can be found anytime on your Discover Humboldt app. I'm Judy Peters.
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1: Treaty 6 has been around for 150 years. 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
2: You've probably heard that Humboldt is located on Treaty 6 land. 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

0: 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That tuna sandwich that's been sitting in the sun since 7 a.m., is that really what's fueling your farm? Put down the soggy Sammy. 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
2: 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The Saskatchewan government has launched an independent review of hospital safety and security practices across the province. Former Saskatoon Police Chief and former Saskatchewan Coroner Clive Wayhill will lead the six-month review through Buckingham Security Services. Officials say the review will examine current security measures in Saskatchewan Health Authority facilities and recommend improvements to better protect patients, visitors, and healthcare workers. The review comes as concerns continue to grow over safety incidents and rising demands on hospital protective services staff. Caregivers and community members gathered at Reed Thompson Library last week for a presentation on dementia communication strategies hosted by the Alzheimer's Society of Saskatchewan. First Link coordinator Camille Tyler told attendees that dementia can significantly affect language, memory, and sensory processing, making patience and calm communications essential. Tyler encouraged caregivers to speak slowly, reduce background noise, and allow extra time for responses. She reminded families to seek medical advice early if they notice changes in communication or behavior in a loved one. Saskatchewan's opposition NDP says financial pressures are putting the province's $10 a day childcare system at risk. During an interview with Bolt FM, NDP childcare critic Joan Pratchler said some centers are facing major deficits and may be forced to cut services or close entirely. Pratchler says the loss of funding for part-time or casual childcare spaces starting July 1st could especially hurt shift workers and rural families.
3: So here we are. We've got childcare places and spaces and centers that are saying we can't make ends meet. I was in Rokenvale down south, and there's about five childcare centers that were represented, and they are all running deficits even after they've done fundraising from $20,000 to $100,000 deficit. They can't keep going.
2: The Saskatchewan government has not yet publicly responded to the concerns. Concert goers at the 2026 Saskatoon X will have more options for watching grandstand shows. Prairieland has announced a new reserved seating package called Best Seat, giving fans guaranteed centerfront seating for $25 a night. Organizers say the change is designated to simplify the concert experience and eliminate long waits for premium spots. The front stage fan zone has also been upgraded to Fan Zone Plus, adding exclusive amenities while keeping the price at $29 per show. Despite the new premium options, all grandstand entertainment will still be included with regular Saskatoon X admission. When you see local news happening, tell us. Click on Submit News at discoverhumboldt.com or the Discover Humboldt app.
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2: A pair of wins on the board for the East Central 18U AAA Red Sox following yesterday's season home opener at James Quirty Field against the SPBL's Regina White Sox. The opening game brought drama at the end with a walk-off single home run courtesy of Jarrett Rood to produce his 7-6 victory. Graydon Wilson drove in four runners on the way to the win. The left-hander went 2-for-4 on the day. Wilson came up big in the second game, hitting two home runs and driving in six runners, contributing to the 12-9 win. The Red Sox jumped into the lead at the bottom of the third when Wilson singled, scoring one run. Jacob Tran drew a walk, scoring one, and Blake Morelli singled, scoring a pair. No rest as the Red Sox are back on the road tonight to take on the Sask 5 Marlins. No such fortune for the Marysburg Royals as their Saturday season opener double saw them fall to the Saskatoon Outlaws in Saskatoon Senior League action. In the opening game, the Outlaws took the lead early with a missed pitch and a single in the second to take a 2-0 lead, and the squad never looked back on their way to an 8-1 win. The Royals fared no better in the second game, falling 17-4, dropping a 4-run lead on their way to the final. Next up for the Marysburg Royals is a game in Saskatoon against the River Pirates on Wednesday. A big weekend in the NHL playoffs on Saturday. Nikolaj Ehlers scored the winner in overtime to push the Carolina Hurricanes to a 3-2 victory over the Montreal Canadiens on Saturday to even their Eastern Conference Finals at one apiece. These two teams go again tonight. And Tomas Hertl weaved his way toward the slot and scored the winner at 8:21 of the third period to rally the Golden Knights from a 3-goal deficit Sunday night and defeat the Colorado Avalanche 5-3 and move to within one game of their third Stanley Cup final appearance in 9 years. Saskatoon saw its first CFL preseason game in 35 years as the Saskatchewan Roughriders beat the visiting Winnipeg Blue Bombers 31-27 in front of 7,654 fans at Griffith Stadium, who erupted in the final minute after rookie quarterback Braden Shager threw a 3-yard touchdown pass to rookie receiver Daniel Weeb with 42 seconds left in the game.
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2: Mix of sun and cloud today with light winds this afternoon, high of 25. Tonight, a few clouds with winds southeast 30 kilometers an hour, low of 10. On Tuesday, mainly sunny with winds east 40, gusting to 60 and a high of 27. Wednesday, sunny, a high up to 30. Thursday, a scorching 34 degrees with sunny skies. And Friday, sunny and 34 once again. In Humboldt, it's 8 degrees. In Watrous, it's 9. 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

0: 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Maury Robleski with you this morning, sitting in for Sarah Miller, and it's going to be a hot one, at least if Environment Canada's gauged it correctly for the week. We got another gorgeous day of highs in the 20s today, but heading into the weekend, we're looking at highs of plus 34 and all sunshine. Seems like we skipped spring, jumped right into summer. It's kind of the meteorological equivalent to going from 0 to 60 in 3.2 seconds. So snow gear out, sunscreen in, more coming up in the weather, and much more of what's going on in the area coming up in the morning show.
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2: 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Huge payout, 50-50s, and much more. Mix of sun and cloud today and a high of 25. Tonight, a few clouds and a low of 10. On Tuesday, mainly sunny with a high of 27. Wednesday, sunny and a high of 30. Sunshine again on Thursday with a high of 34 and a hot, hot 34 once again on Friday with sunny skies.
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Training season, Dua Lipa here on 107.5 Bolt FM. Hey, you know what other season it is? We'll tell you right after 5 seconds of summer.

0: 5 seconds of summer. We're going to get more than that this week. I'll tell you about it. 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Well, certainly not. 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
1: 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The Saskatchewan government has launched an independent review of hospital safety and security practices across the province. Former Saskatoon Police Chief and former Saskatchewan Coroner Clive Wayhill will lead the six-month review through Buckingham Security Services. Officials say the review will examine current security measures in Saskatchewan Health Authority facilities and recommend improvements to better protect patients, visitors, and healthcare workers. The review comes as concerns continue to grow over safety incidents and rising demands on hospital protective services staff. Caregivers and community members gathered at Reed Thompson Library last week for a presentation on dementia communication strategies hosted by the Alzheimer's Society of Saskatchewan. First Link coordinator Camille Tyler told attendees that dementia can significantly affect language, memory, and sensory processing, making patience and calm communications essential. Tyler encouraged caregivers to speak slowly, reduce background noise, and allow extra time for responses. She reminded families to seek medical advice early if they notice changes in communication or behavior in a loved one. Saskatchewan's opposition NDP says financial pressures are putting the province's $10 a day childcare system at risk. During an interview with Bolt FM, NDP childcare critic Joan Pratchler said some centers are facing major deficits and may be forced to cut services or close entirely. Pratchler says the loss of funding for part-time or casual childcare spaces starting July 1st could especially hurt shift workers and rural families.
2: So here we are. We've got childcare places and spaces and centers that are saying we can't make ends meet. I was in Rokenvale down south, and there's about five childcare centers that were represented, and they are all running deficits even after they've done fundraising, from $20,000 to $100,000 deficit. They can't keep going.
1: The Saskatchewan government has not yet publicly responded to the concerns. Concert goers at the 2026 Saskatoon X will have more options for watching grandstand shows. Prairieland has announced a new reserved seating package called Best Seat, giving fans guaranteed center front seating for $25 a night. Organizers say the change is designated to simplify the concert experience and eliminate long waits for premium spots. The front stage fan zone has also been upgraded to Fan Zone Plus, adding exclusive amenities while keeping the price at $29 per show. Despite the new premium options, all grandstand entertainment will still be included with regular Saskatoon X admission. When you see local news happening, tell us. Click on Submit News at discoverhumboldt.com or the Discover Humboldt app.
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1: A pair of wins on the board for the East Central 18U AAA Red Sox following yesterday's season home opener at James Courtney Field against the SPBL's Regina White Sox. The opening game brought drama at the end with a walk-off single home run courtesy of Jarrett Rude to Purdue Sox. The opening game brought drama at the end with a walk-off single home run courtesy of Jarrett Rude to produce a 7-6 victory. Graydon Wilson drove in four runners on the way to the win. The left-hander went 2-for-4 on the day. Wilson came up big in the second game, hitting two home runs and driving in six runners, contributing to the 12-9 win. The Red Sox jumped into the lead at the bottom of the third when Wilson singled, scoring one run. Jacob Tran drew a walk, scoring one, and Blake Morelli singled, scoring a pair. No rest as the Red Sox are back on the road tonight to take on the Sask 5 Marlins. No such fortune for the Marysburg Royals as their Saturday season opener double saw them fall to the Saskatoon Outlaws in Saskatoon Senior League action. In the opening game, the Outlaws took the lead early with a missed pitch and a single in the second to take a 2-0 lead, and the squad never looked back on their way to an 8-1 win. The Royals fared no better in the second game, falling 17-4, dropping a 4-run lead on their way to the final. Next up for the Marysburg Royals is a game in Saskatoon against the River Pirates on Wednesday. A big weekend in the NHL playoffs on Saturday. Nikolaj Ehlers scored the winner in overtime to push the Carolina Hurricanes to a 3-2 victory over the Montreal Canadiens on Saturday to even their Eastern Conference Finals at one apiece. These two teams go again tonight. And Tomas Hertl weaved his way toward the slot and scored the winner at 8:21 of the third period to rally the Golden Knights from a 3-goal deficit Sunday night and defeat the Colorado Avalanche 5-3 and move to within one game of their third Stanley Cup final appearance in 9 years. Saskatoon saw its first CFL preseason game in 35 years as the Saskatchewan Roughriders beat the visiting Winnipeg Blue Bombers 31-27 in front of 7,654 fans at Griffith Stadium, who erupted in the final minute after rookie quarterback Braden Shager threw a 3-yard touchdown pass to rookie receiver Daniel Weeb with 42 seconds left in the game.
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1: Mix of sun and cloud today with light winds this afternoon, high of 25. Tonight, a few clouds with winds southeast 30 kilometers an hour, low of 10. On Tuesday, mainly sunny with winds east 40, gusting to 60 and a high of 27. Wednesday, sunny, a high up to 30. Thursday, a scorching 34 degrees with sunny skies. And Friday, sunny and 34 once again. In Humboldt, it's 8 degrees. In Watrous, it's 9. 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

Sunroof, Nikki, you're in Daisy. I had mine open this weekend. You're with 107.5 Bolt FM. I am Maury Roblaski, and a little bit more about those wonderful summer temperatures and the great sporting weekend we had because of it coming right up. Here's Marianas Trench.

0: Mariana's Trench stuttering this morning on 107.5 Bolt FM. Maury Wroblaski with you this morning, and what a fantastic weekend it was for sporting activities, including the Rural Cup of Soccer, plenty of European football out there on the pitches, and lots of baseball with a Munster Minor Ball Day on Saturday and the home opening doubleheader for the Marysburg Royals. Things didn't swing quite their way on Saturday, but there's some returning players set to hit the field. That's going to bolster their ranks. And a pair of wins for the East Central 18U AAA Red Sox, taking both of their games with Regina White Sox on Sunday at James Courtney Field. Boys of summer are back, and action continues this week. The Red Sox are on the road tonight, and the Royals head to Saskatoon Wednesday. Catch the weekend breakdown on Discover Humboldt.
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0: 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Mix of sun and cloud today and a high of 25. Tonight, a few clouds and a low of 10. On Tuesday, mainly sunny with a high of 27. Wednesday, sunny and a high of 30. Sunshine again on Thursday with a high of 34 and a hot, hot 34 once again on Friday with sunny skies.
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And if there weren't enough sports excitement around here, well, did you check out the Riders game on the weekend? We'll get into that right after Sam Drysdale here on 107.5 Bolt FM.

0: Breathe again.
1: Cold water with Sam Drysdale. We're going to be wanting some of that a little bit later this week with those temperatures. And if there weren't enough sports excitement on the weekend here, fans, did you get a chance to catch that game? The Saskatchewan Roughriders in the Bridge City for the first time in 35 years. You know, and better yet, they got the win over the Winnipeg Blue Bombers. Great game, great finish to the game. Couple rookies connecting. Newly minted QB Braden Shager dumping a quick one to rookie receiver Daniel Weeb for the go-ahead and the win. That signals a good opening scene for the green and gold this season.
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3: The Manitoba Forage and Grassland Association is looking for alfalfa growers interested in being part of the Green Gold program. Executive Director Duncan Morrison says the purpose is to determine the best time for the first cut of hay in order to get the highest relative feed value.
4: We want to encourage growers to be strategic with their alfalfa crop harvest, especially that first cut. You know, making decisions based on specific feed and market needs, and then field observations. And each year we ask producers with alfalfa fields to sign up. And we're looking for, you know, fairly new and good condition. And then what we do is we have the producers go out and clip their plants and send samples in into central testing laboratories.
3: Morrison says with dozens of alfalfa growers submitting samples two times per week, those lab-tested results then allow the association to determine when the best day is for producers to do their first cut. For Golden West, I'm Shannon Duick.
5: 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Like a leak that doused the candle. 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Yeah, yeah. What I got is a full stock of supplies and labor. And when you put them

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2: 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Saskatchewan NDP is calling for changes to the province's child care funding formula amid growing concerns from operators and parents. Shadow Minister Joan Prashler says rising costs, staffing shortages, and frozen fee caps are leaving some centers unable to keep up financially. She says educators are also leaving the sector for better paying jobs elsewhere.
3: Get a wage grid, because somebody that comes out as an ECE1, tomorrow you got hired, you're in there, you get your $20 an hour. And I had Mrs. Smith that's been working there for the last 20 years. She gets paid the same. There's no recognition for experience. Like no other job has that. You always get paid more the longer you've been working to. So equitable funding formula. Get a wage grid in there. Get a pensions and benefits program. There are no automatic pension and benefit programs to this.
2: Prachler says parents are becoming increasingly frustrated as affordable and flexible child care options disappear across the province. The Alzheimer's Society of Saskatchewan is encouraging caregivers to focus on connection rather than correction when supporting someone living with dementia. During a presentation at the Reed Thompson Library, First Link coordinator Camille Tyler shared practical communication strategies for families and care partners. Tyler said maintaining eye contact, speaking clearly, and avoiding arguments can help reduce frustration and preserve dignity for people living with dementia. The Society also promoted its upcoming Walk for Alzheimer's fundraiser, taking place on May 30th across Saskatchewan. The Society also promoted its upcoming Walk for Alzheimer's fundraiser, taking place May 30th across Saskatchewan. The Saskatoon X is introducing new premium seating options for the 2026 Sastel Grandstand concerts while keeping all shows free with fair admission. Prairieland officials say the new Best Seat package replaces the old First In program and offers reserved center front seating for $25 per show. The X is also upgrading its popular Fan Zone experience to Fan Zone Plus, which includes dedicated bar and washroom access at no extra cost. The 2026 Grandstand lineup features Theory of a Dead Man, Sean Desmond, Josh Ross, and Mother Mother, along with the returning Crash and Bash Demolition Derby. An independent review of hospital security is now underway in Saskatchewan. The province says the review will include site visits to Saskatchewan Health Authority facilities, along with consultations involving unions, healthcare workers, and First Nations and Métis organizations. Recent safety measures have already included metal detectors at emergency departments in Saskatoon, Regina, Prince Albert, and North Battleford. The province says the broader review will help guide long-term improvements to safety and security throughout Saskatchewan's healthcare system. When you see local news happening, tell us. Click on Submit News at discoverhumboldt.com or the Discover Humboldt app.
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2: A pair of wins on the board for the East Central 18U AAA Red Sox following yesterday's season home opener at James Courtney Field against the SPBL's Regina White Sox. The opening game brought drama at the end with a walk-off single home run courtesy of Jarrett Rood to produce a 7-6 victory. Graydon Wilson drove in four runners on the way to the win. The left-hander went 2-for-4 on the day. Wilson came up big in the second game, hitting two home runs and driving in six runners, contributing to the 12-9 win. The Red Sox jumped into the lead at the bottom of the third when Wilson singled, scoring one run. Jacob Tran drew a walk, scoring one, and Blake Morelli singled, scoring a pair. No rest as the Red Sox are back on the road tonight to take on the Sask 5 Marlins. No such fortune for the Marysburg Royals as their Saturday season opener double saw them fall to the Saskatoon Outlaws in Saskatoon Senior League action. In the opening game, the Outlaws took the lead early with a missed pitch and a single in the second to take a 2-0 lead, and the squad never looked back on their way to an 8-1 win. The Royals fared no better in the second game, falling 17-4, dropping a 4-run lead on their way to the final. Next up for the Marysburg Royals is a game in Saskatoon against the River Pirates on Wednesday. A big weekend in the NHL playoffs on Saturday. Nikolaj Ehlers scored the winner in overtime to push the Carolina Hurricanes to a 3-2 victory over the Montreal Canadiens on Saturday to even their Eastern Conference Finals at one apiece. These two teams go again tonight. And Tomas Hertl weaved his way toward the slot and scored the winner at 8:21 of the third period to rally the Golden Knights from a 3-goal deficit Sunday night and defeat the Colorado Avalanche 5-3 and move to within one game of their third Stanley Cup final appearance in 9 years. Saskatoon saw its first CFL preseason game in 35 years as the Saskatchewan Roughriders beat the visiting Winnipeg Blue Bombers 31-27 in front of 7,654 fans at Griffith Stadium, who erupted in the final minute after rookie quarterback Braden Shager threw a 3-yard touchdown pass to rookie receiver Daniel Weeb with 42 seconds left in the game.
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2: Get set for a warm week. Today we've got a mix of sun and cloud with winds southwest 20 kilometers an hour, a high of 25. Tonight, a few clouds, low of 10. On Tuesday, mainly sunny, winds east 40, gusting to 60, high of 27. Wednesday, sunny and 30. Thursday, up to 34 with sunny skies. And Friday, sunny and 34. 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

0: 107.5 Bolt FM. That's Alex Warren having a fever dream here this morning. Maury Robleski with you, checking in on what's happening in the area this week. And the Royal Canadian Legion is celebrating its centennial this year, and we've got a couple local branches inviting the public to come and join them. On Wednesday, May 27th, at the Humboldt Legion branch, the public's welcome to attend the annual ceremonial review of the local cadets. That's going to be at 5:30 at the Legion. Come on out, watch the cadets show off some of their skills, along with a tour of the Military Museum and a special invitation to the club room to find out more about the Legion. Thursday, May 28th, the Lanigan branch invites folks to come out from 5 to 7 for their centennial barbecue fundraiser. Fresh grilled burgers, home-cooked salads, desserts with a 30-foot buffet all happening at the Lanigan Legion. That's 71 Main Street in Lanigan. An important part of Canadian communities, the Royal Canadian Legion. Come on out and celebrate their centennial.
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6: 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Huge payout, 50-50s, and much more. Mix of sun and cloud today and a high of 25. Tonight, a few clouds and a low of 10. On Tuesday, mainly sunny with a high of 27. Wednesday, sunny and a high of 30. Sunshine again on Thursday with a high of 34 and a hot, hot 34 once again on Friday with sunny skies.
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bringing you the good news. Shaboozy here on 107.5 Bolt FM. And if you folks are fans of the short and stocky type, we got something for you coming up right after Katy Perry.

0: You talk about a roar. Was there ever one that went up this weekend? I'll tell you what, I drifted out of town this weekend for a special visit to Cross Mountain Acres just south of Saskatoon for one of the fastest growing events in the province. And without a doubt, one of the most joyous and, well, noisy. The Saskatchewan Corgi Racers celebrated their fifth annual Corgi Races at their event center. And I tell you what, there's nothing more dramatic than pari-mutuel wagering on these pint-sized powerhouses, displaying amazing bursts of loaf-sized speed. The parade this year, Bat Dog returned, a couple Ninja Turtles, a couple stumpy-legged mounts for cowboy riders, but you know what? No Wonder Bread costume. It didn't make an appearance this year. We got to thank the organization for all their hard work and to all those Corgi Rangers who put on another great show of Hurry Up Herding.
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1: 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Saskatchewan NDP is calling for changes to the province's child care funding formula amid growing concerns from operators and parents. Shadow Minister Joan Prashler says rising costs, staffing shortages, and frozen fee caps are leaving some centres unable to keep up financially. She says educators are also leaving the sector for better-paying jobs elsewhere.
2: Get a wage grid, because somebody that comes out as an ECE1, tomorrow you got hired, you're in there, you get your $20 an hour, and I had Mrs. Smith that's been working there for the last 20 years, she gets paid the same. There's no recognition for experience. Like no other job has that. You always get paid more the longer you've been working through. So equitable funding formula. Get a wage grid in there. Get a pensions and benefits program. There are no automatic pension and benefit programs to this.
1: Prachler says parents are becoming increasingly frustrated as affordable and flexible child care options disappear across the province. The Alzheimer's Society of Saskatchewan is encouraging caregivers to focus on connection rather than correction when supporting someone living with dementia. During a presentation at the Reed Thompson Library, First Link coordinator Camille Tyler shared practical communication strategies for families and care partners. Tyler said maintaining eye contact, speaking clearly, and avoiding arguments can help reduce frustration and preserve dignity for people living with dementia. The Society also promoted its upcoming Walk for Alzheimer's fundraiser, taking place on May 30th across Saskatchewan. The Society also promoted its upcoming Walk for Alzheimer's fundraiser, taking place May 30th across Saskatchewan. The Saskatoon X is introducing new premium seating options for the 2026 Sastel Grandstand concerts while keeping all shows free with fair admission. Prairieland officials say the new Best Seat package replaces the old First In program and offers reserved center front seating for $25 per show. The X is also upgrading its popular Fan Zone experience to Fan Zone Plus, which includes dedicated bar and washroom access at no extra cost. The 2026 Grandstand lineup features Theory of a Dead Man, Sean Desmond, Josh Ross, and Mother Mother, along with the returning Crash and Bash Demolition Derby. An independent review of hospital security is now underway in Saskatchewan. The province says the review will include site visits to Saskatchewan Health Authority facilities, along with consultations involving unions, healthcare workers, and First Nations and Métis organizations. Recent safety measures have already included metal detectors at emergency departments in Saskatoon, Regina, Prince Albert, and North Battleford. The province says the broader review will help guide long-term improvements to safety and security throughout Saskatchewan's healthcare system. When you see local news happening, tell us. Click on Submit News at discoverhumboldt.com or the Discover Humboldt app.
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1: A pair of wins on the board for the East Central 18U AAA Red Sox following yesterday's season home opener at James Courtney Field against the SPBL's Regina White Sox. The opening game brought drama at the end with a walk-off single home run courtesy of Jarrett Rood to produce a 7-6 victory. Graydon Wilson drove in four runners on the way to the win. The left-hander went 2-for-4 on the day. Wilson came up big in the second game, hitting two home runs and driving in six runners, contributing to the 12-9 win. The Red Sox jumped into the lead at the bottom of the third when Wilson singled, scoring one run. Jacob Tran drew a walk, scoring one, and Blake Morelli singled, scoring a pair. No rest as the Red Sox are back on the road tonight to take on the Sask 5 Marlins. No such fortune for the Marysburg Royals as their Saturday season opener double saw them fall to the Saskatoon Outlaws in Saskatoon Senior League action. In the opening game, the Outlaws took the lead early with a missed pitch and a single in the second to take a 2-0 lead, and the squad never looked back on their way to an 8-1 win. The Royals fared no better in the second game, falling 17-4, dropping a 4-run lead on their way to the final. Next up for the Marysburg Royals is a game in Saskatoon against the River Pirates on Wednesday. A big weekend in the NHL playoffs on Saturday. Nikolaj Ehlers scored the winner in overtime to push the Carolina Hurricanes to a 3-2 victory over the Montreal Canadiens on Saturday to even their Eastern Conference Finals at one apiece. These two teams go again tonight. And Tomas Hertl weaved his way toward the slot and scored the winner at 8:21 of the third period to rally the Golden Knights from a 3-goal deficit Sunday night and defeat the Colorado Avalanche 5-3 and move to within one game of their third Stanley Cup final appearance in 9 years. Saskatoon saw its first CFL preseason game in 35 years as the Saskatchewan Roughriders beat the visiting Winnipeg Blue Bombers 31-27 in front of 7,654 fans at Griffith Stadium, who erupted in the final minute after rookie quarterback Braden Shager threw a 3-yard touchdown pass to rookie receiver Daniel Weeb with 42 seconds left in the game.
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1: Get set for a warm week. Today we've got a mix of sun and cloud with winds southwest 20 kilometers an hour, a high of 25. Tonight a few clouds, low of 10. On Tuesday, mainly sunny, winds east 40, gusting to 60, high of 27. Wednesday, sunny and 30. Thursday, up to 34 with sunny skies. And Friday, sunny and 34. 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

Dustin Bieber. That's got a nice little groove to it. Daisies on 107.5 Bolt FM. Hey, and if you're a fans of drama and, well, Datsuns, have we got something for you right after Fifi Dobson?

0: Stuttering Fifi Dobson here on 107.5 Bolt FM, and I caught the opening night of this spring's production at Dancing Sky Theater out in Meacham. It was the return of the Red Truck, penned by James O'Shea. You know, the program hasn't seen the stage in 19 years, and it came back as strong and funny and touching as the original version. The green carpet entrance, well, it was all Saskatchewan tuxedos that took center stage, with plenty of patrons decked out in their flannel and denim and, of course, riders' gear. And just an absolute powerhouse of a performance by a trio of gifted actors. The show's on for a few more weeks out at Meacham. 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
0: 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Mix of sun and cloud today and a high of 25. Tonight, a few clouds and a low of 10. On Tuesday, mainly sunny with a high of 27. Wednesday, sunny and a high of 30. Sunshine again on Thursday with a high of 34 and a hot, hot 34 once again on Friday with sunny skies.
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I'm

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1: 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And here is a wonderful upcoming event for the younger set and their parents. The Humboldt Early Years Family Resource Center is hosting their Child Expo and Toy Swap this Thursday, May 28th, 11 to 3 at the Humboldt Uniplex. And there's a long list of organizations providing services for kids aged up to 6 years. 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So much going on at the Humboldt Child Expo this Thursday at the Uniplex. 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
2: 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The Saskatchewan government has launched an independent review of hospital safety and security practices across the province. Former Saskatoon Police Chief and former Saskatchewan Coroner Clive Wayhill will lead the six-month review through Buckingham Security Services. Officials say the review will examine current security measures in Saskatchewan Health Authority facilities and recommend improvements to better protect patients, visitors, and healthcare workers. The review comes as concerns continue to grow over safety incidents and rising demands on hospital protective services staff. Caregivers and community members gathered at Reed Thompson Library last week for a presentation on dementia communication strategies hosted by the Alzheimer's Society of Saskatchewan. First Link coordinator Camille Tyler told attendees that dementia can significantly affect language, memory, and sensory processing, making patience and calm communications essential. Tyler encouraged caregivers to speak slowly, reduce background noise, and allow extra time for responses. She reminded families to seek medical advice early if they notice changes in communication or behavior in a loved one. Saskatchewan's opposition NDP says financial pressures are putting the province's $10 a day child care system at risk. During an interview with Bolt FM, NDP childcare critic Joan Pratchler said some centers are facing major deficits and may be forced to cut services or close entirely. Pratchler says the loss of funding for part-time or casual childcare spaces starting July 1st could especially hurt shift workers and rural families.
3: So here we are. We've got childcare places and spaces and centers that are saying we can't make ends meet. I was in Rokenvale down south, and there's about five childcare centers that were represented, and they are all running deficits even after they've done fundraising from $20,000 to $100,000 deficit. They can't keep going.
2: The Saskatchewan government has not yet publicly responded to the concerns. Concert goers at the 2026 Saskatoon X will have more options for watching grandstand shows. Prairieland has announced a new reserved seating package called Best Seat, giving fans guaranteed center front seating for $25 a night. Organizers say the change is designated to simplify the concert experience and eliminate long waits for premium spots. The front stage fan zone has also been upgraded to Fan Zone Plus, adding exclusive amenities while keeping the price at $29 per show. Despite the new premium options, all grandstand entertainment will still be included with regular Saskatoon X admission. When you see local news happening, tell us. Click on Submit News at discoverhumboldt.com or the Discover Humboldt app.
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2: A pair of wins on the board for the East Central 18U AAA Red Sox following yesterday's season home opener at James Courtney Field against the SPBL's Regina White Sox. The opening game brought drama at the end with a walk-off single home run courtesy of Jarrett Rood to produce a 7-6 victory. Graydon Wilson drove in four runners on the way to the win. The left-hander went 2-for-4 on the day. Wilson came up big in the second game, hitting two home runs and driving in six runners, contributing to the 12-9 win. The Red Sox jumped into the lead at the bottom of the third when Wilson singled, scoring one run. Jacob Tran drew a walk, scoring one, and Blake Morelli singled, scoring a pair. No rest as the Red Sox are back on the road tonight to take on the Sask 5 Marlins. No such fortune for the Marysburg Royals as their Saturday season opener double saw them fall to the Saskatoon Outlaws in Saskatoon Senior League action. In the opening game, the Outlaws took the lead early with a missed pitch and a single in the second to take a 2-0 lead, and the squad never looked back on their way to an 8-1 win. The Royals fared no better in the second game, falling 17-4, dropping a 4-run lead on their way to the final. Next up for the Marysburg Royals is a game in Saskatoon against the River Pirates on Wednesday. A big weekend in the NHL playoffs on Saturday. Nikolaj Ehlers scored the winner in overtime to push the Carolina Hurricanes to a 3-2 victory over the Montreal Canadiens on Saturday to even their Eastern Conference Finals at one apiece. These two teams go again tonight. And Tomas Hertl weaved his way toward the slot and scored the winner at 8:21 of the third period to rally the Golden Knights from a 3-goal deficit Sunday night and defeat the Colorado Avalanche 5-3 and move to within one game of their third Stanley Cup final appearance in 9 years. Saskatoon saw its first CFL preseason game in 35 years as the Saskatchewan Roughriders beat the visiting Winnipeg Blue Bombers 31-27 in front of 7,654 fans at Griffith Stadium, who erupted in the final minute after rookie quarterback Braden Shager threw a 3-yard touchdown pass to rookie receiver Daniel Weeb with 42 seconds left in the game.
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2: Get set for a warm week. Today we've got a mix of sun and cloud with winds southwest 20 kilometers an hour, a high of 25. Tonight, a few clouds, low of 10. On Tuesday, mainly sunny, winds east 40, gusting to 60, high of 27. Wednesday, sunny and 30. Thursday, up to 34 with sunny skies. And Friday, sunny and 34. 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
1: Olivia Rodrigo on 107.5 Bolt FM. Good morning. It's Maury Robleski with you this morning. And I got to tell you, there's no more hopping place in town than the Reed Thompson Public Library. Today is no exception with the grand opening of their Story Corner. The delight in the wonderful mural that's created by local artist Kayla Hansen. The staff and the board of the library will be on hand this afternoon at 2:30 p.m. to celebrate the grand opening. There's going to be a ribbon cutting, light refreshments, so come on down. Catch the new environment and get into some great new spring reading at the Reed Thompson Library this afternoon, 2:30.
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3: 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Mix of sun and cloud today and a high of 25. Tonight, a few clouds and a low of 10. On Tuesday, mainly sunny with a high of 27. Wednesday, sunny and a high of 30. Sunshine again on Thursday with a high of 34 and a hot, hot 34 once again on Friday with sunny skies.
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Sabrina Carpenter getting you going here on 107.5 Bolt FM. And let me tell you, it's going to be a hot one this week. We're going to have to check into some do's and don'ts here. But, you know, that nice weather, it's got to make you happy. Here's Pharrell Williams.

0: Pharrell Williams making me happy because there's no hint of snow in the forecast, and that's a great thing. You know, if you've caught that weather forecast this morning, you know we're in for one hot week, and the temperature tables have turned. It looks like later on we'll be peaking in the mid-30s, so believe it or not, it's time to check out some of the ways to beat the heat. Spray parks will no doubt be operational in Humboldt and Lanigan, and there's other important safety information to know. We'll be checking in with our friends at Environment Canada today to get the latest on what's driving this heat wave. And, of course, you know, sometimes they can present pop-up storms in the afternoon this heat. So keep it locked on 107.5 Bolt FM for the latest in weather happenings.
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1: 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The Saskatchewan government has launched an independent review of hospital safety and security practices across the province. Former Saskatoon Police Chief and former Saskatchewan Coroner Clive Wayhill will lead the six-month review through Buckingham Security Services. Officials say the review will examine current security measures in Saskatchewan Health Authority facilities and recommend improvements to better protect patients, visitors, and healthcare workers. The review comes as concerns continue to grow over safety incidents and rising demands on hospital protective services staff. Caregivers and community members gathered at Reed Thompson Library last week for a presentation on dementia communication strategies hosted by the Alzheimer's Society of Saskatchewan. First Link coordinator Camille Tyler told attendees that dementia can significantly affect language, memory, and sensory processing, making patience and calm communications essential. Tyler encouraged caregivers to speak slowly, reduce background noise, and allow extra time for responses. She reminded families to seek medical advice early if they notice changes in communication or behavior in a loved one. Saskatchewan's opposition NDP says financial pressures are putting the province's $10 a day childcare system at risk. During an interview with Bolt FM, NDP child care critic Joan Pratchler said some centers are facing major deficits and may be forced to cut services or close entirely. Pratchler says the loss of funding for part-time or casual child care spaces starting July 1st could especially hurt shift workers and rural families.
2: So here we are. We've got child care places and spaces and centers that are saying we can't make ends meet. I was in Rokenvale down south, and there's about five child care centers that were represented, and they are all running deficits even after they've done fundraising, from $20,000 to $100,000 deficit. They can't keep going.
1: The Saskatchewan government has not yet publicly responded to the concerns. Concert goers at the 2026 Saskatoon X will have more options for watching grandstand shows. Prairieland has announced a new reserved seating package called Best Seat, giving fans guaranteed center front seating for $25 a night. Organizers say the change is designated to simplify the concert experience and eliminate long waits for premium spots. The Front Stage Fan Zone has also been upgraded to Fan Zone Plus, adding exclusive amenities while keeping the price at $29 per show. Despite the new premium options, all grandstand entertainment will still be included with regular Saskatoon X admission. When you see local news happening, tell us. Click on Submit News at discoverhumboldt.com or the Discover Humboldt app.
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1: A pair of wins on the board for the East Central 18U AAA Red Sox following yesterday's season home opener at James Courtney Field against the SPBL's Regina White Sox. The opening game brought drama at the end with a walk-off single home run courtesy of Jarrett Rood to produce a 7-6 victory. Graydon Wilson drove in four runners on the way to the win. The left-hander went 2-for-4 on the day. Wilson came up big in the second game, hitting two home runs and driving in six runners, contributing to the 12-9 win. The Red Sox jumped into the lead at the bottom of the third when Wilson singled, scoring one run. Jacob Tran drew a walk, scoring one, and Blake Morelli singled, scoring a pair. No rest as the Red Sox are back on the road tonight to take on the Sask 5 Marlins. No such fortune for the Marysburg Royals as their Saturday season opener double saw them fall to the Saskatoon Outlaws in Saskatoon Senior League action. In the opening game, the Outlaws took the lead early with a missed pitch and a single in the second to take a 2-0 lead, and the squad never looked back on their way to an 8-1 win. The Royals fared no better in the second game, falling 17-4, dropping a 4-run lead on their way to the final. Next up for the Marysburg Royals is a game in Saskatoon against the River Pirates on Wednesday. A big weekend in the NHL playoffs on Saturday. Nikolai Ehlers scored the winner in overtime to push the Carolina Hurricanes to a 3-2 victory over the Montreal Canadiens on Saturday to even their Eastern Conference Finals at one apiece. These two teams go again tonight. And Tomas Hertl weaved his way toward the slot and scored the winner at 8:21 of the third period to rally the Golden Knights from a three-goal deficit Sunday night and defeat the Colorado Avalanche 5-3 and move to within one game of their third Stanley Cup final appearance in 9 years. Saskatoon saw its first CFL preseason game in 35 years as the Saskatchewan Roughriders beat the visiting Winnipeg Blue Bombers 31-27 in front of 7,654 fans at Griffith Stadium, who erupted in the final minute after rookie quarterback Braden Shager threw a 3-yard touchdown pass to rookie receiver Daniel Weeb with 42 seconds left in the game.
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1: Get set for a warm week. Today we've got a mix of sun and cloud with winds southwest 20 kilometers an hour, a high of 25. Tonight, a few clouds, low of 10. On Tuesday, mainly sunny, winds east 40, gusting to 60, high of 27. Wednesday, sunny and 30. Thursday, up to 34 with sunny skies. And Friday, sunny and 34. 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

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And speaking of the weekend, here he is.

0: Dancing in the Flames, that's the weekend on 107.5 Bolt FM. And we are doing a quick scan of what's going on in the area this weekend. Saturday, if the weather holds out, Cindy Hoppy's back with another Dye Another Day silk and wool dyeing techniques over at the museum. And the SPCA Cats are going to be out at the Reed Thompson Library. They love being read to, so come on down for their Read to a Cat event. Rock Rodeo is playing for your dancing pleasure out at Danceland in Manitou Beach. And on Sunday, we got a couple big events. The Rub-A-Dub-Dub, Help Us Fund a New Tub Walk at St. Mary's Villa starting at 11. And then you can drift on out to the Humboldt Vintage Club for the annual Show and Shine. Just a jam-packed weekend in the Humboldt and Watrous areas.
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0: Opening at the new Storytime Corner at the Reed Thompson Library this afternoon. Ribbon cutting at 2:30 with light refreshments on hand. Mix of sun and cloud today and a high of 25. Tonight, a few clouds and a low of 10. On Tuesday, mainly sunny with a high of 27. Wednesday, sunny and a high of 30. Sunshine again on Thursday with a high of 34 and a hot, hot 34 once again on Friday with sunny skies.
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We're almost in the land of the midnight sun. That's Sarah Larson here on 107.5 Bolt FM, and we're going to wrap things up for the morning show in just a minute. First, here's Virginia DeVegas.

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1: 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I'm Maury Robleski, and that is a wrap for me this morning. Thanks for being with us. For more great music, information, up-to-date weather, local sports happenings, all coming up. Keep it locked right here on 107.5 Bolt FM. 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
3: Some worrisome weather will be occurring across the prairies this week, and Saskatchewan will be right in the thick of it. I'm meteorologist Drew Lerner for the Golden West Radio Network. We do expect a massive ridge of high pressure to build up across the eastern parts of the prairies, and as it does, the heat will build up as well. You've already seen some of the warming trend take place, but it's going to not only get warm, but it's also going to get windy as we move forward through time, and that will be a little bit of a disturbance. Now, for northern parts of the region, especially the northeast, a little heat and wind would likely be welcome for those areas that are so far behind in their planting progress because of all the wet bias conditions that were prevalent earlier this season. So this will be a helpful thing for northeast and east central parts of Saskatchewan and on into Manitoba, but not so welcome in the areas that still have a low subsoil moisture profile in the southwest and some south central parts of the province. These areas will not only see just persistent dry weather this week, but there's also going to be a lot of heat and there's going to be some windy conditions occurring as well. Now, we do have a chance for a few random showers and thunderstorms to occur out in the southwestern one-third of the province as we get out into maybe Tuesday evening and on into Wednesday, but the precipitation is going to be disorganized, and all it's going to do is just make it feel more uncomfortable out there. There will be a slight bit of cooling in the afternoon, but that's when the hottest weather is going to be around. So we do expect to see lower to middle 30s dominating even those areas. Now, in the northeast part of the province, we'll be seeing those afternoon temperatures getting mostly into the upper 20s and perhaps eventually in the second half of the week to a few lower 30s. Now, in the northeast, I'm talking about the Melford area over towards Kamsack, Kenora, and into the Hudson Bay area. The rest of the province will be seeing temperatures pushing up close to 30 or above it as we go forward through most of the week. Our nighttime low temperatures will be in the teens in much of the province. There will be a few upper single-digit readings in the far northeast, but we'll also be seeing some temperatures that don't drop below 20 degrees on the hotter and more humid days late in the week going into the weekend. The heat is expected to prevail into the coming weekend. We will see a little bit of an increase in moisture in the atmosphere and a little bit more instability. So there will be a chance for showers and thunderstorms to increase across some areas as we get to the end of the weekend, especially during the weekend. And there will be a potential for some strong to severe storms as well. For the Golden West Radio Network, I'm meteorologist Drew Lerner.
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6: 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Saskatchewan NDP is calling for changes to the province's child care funding formula amid growing concerns from operators and parents. Shadow Minister Joan Prashler says rising costs, staffing shortages, and frozen fee caps are leaving some centers unable to keep up financially. She says educators are also leaving the sector for better paying jobs elsewhere.
7: Get a wage grid, because somebody that comes out as an ECE1, tomorrow you got hired, you're in there, you get your $20 an hour. And I had Mrs. Smith that's been working there for the last 20 years. She gets paid the same. There's no recognition for experience. Like no other job has that. You always get paid more the longer you've been working through. So equitable funding formula. Get a wage grid in there. Get a pensions and benefits program. There are no automatic pension and benefit programs to this.
6: Prachler says parents are becoming increasingly frustrated as affordable and flexible childcare options disappear across the province. The Alzheimer's Society of Saskatchewan is encouraging caregivers to focus on connection rather than correction when supporting someone living with dementia. During a presentation at the Reed Thompson Library, First Link coordinator Camille Tyler shared practical communication strategies for families and care partners. Tyler said maintaining eye contact, speaking clearly, and avoiding arguments can help reduce frustration and preserve dignity for people living with dementia. The Society also promoted its upcoming Walk for Alzheimer's fundraiser, taking place on May 30th across Saskatchewan. The Society also promoted its upcoming Walk for Alzheimer's fundraiser, taking place May 30th across Saskatchewan. The Saskatoon X is introducing new premium seating options for the 2026 Sastel Grandstand concerts while keeping all shows free with fair admission. Prairieland officials say the new Best Seat package replaces the old First In program and offers reserved center front seating for $25 per show. The X is also upgrading its popular Fan Zone experience to Fan Zone Plus, which includes dedicated bar and washroom access at no extra cost. The 2026 Grandstand lineup features Theory of a Dead Man, Sean Desmond, Josh Ross, and Mother Mother, along with the returning Crash and Bash Demolition Derby. An independent review of hospital security is now underway in Saskatchewan. The province says the review will include site visits to Saskatchewan Health Authority facilities, along with consultations involving unions, healthcare workers, and First Nations and Métis organizations. Recent safety measures have already included metal detectors at emergency departments in Saskatoon, Regina, Prince Albert, and North Battleford. The province says the broader review will help guide long-term improvements to safety and security throughout Saskatchewan's healthcare system. When you see local news happening, tell us. Click on Submit News at discoverhumboldt.com or the Discover Humboldt app.
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6: A pair of wins on the board for the East Central 18U AAA Red Sox following yesterday's season home opener at James Courtney Field against the SPBL's Regina White Sox. The opening game brought drama at the end with a walk-off single home run courtesy of Jarrett Rood to produce a 7-6 victory. Graydon Wilson drove in four runners on the way to the win. The left-hander went 2-for-4 on the day. Wilson came up big in the second game, hitting two home runs and driving in six runners, contributing to the 12-9 win. The Red Sox jumped into the lead at the bottom of the third when Wilson singled, scoring one run. Jacob Tran drew a walk, scoring one, and Blake Morelli singled, scoring a pair. No rest as the Red Sox are back on the road tonight to take on the Sask 5 Marlins. No such fortune for the Marysburg Royals as their Saturday season opener double saw them fall to the Saskatoon Outlaws in Saskatoon Senior League action. In the opening game, the Outlaws took the lead early with a missed pitch and a single in the second to take a 2-0 lead, and the squad never looked back on their way to an 8-1 win. The Royals fared no better in the second game, falling 17-4, dropping a 4-run lead on their way to the final. Next up for the Marysburg Royals is a game in Saskatoon against the River Pirates on Wednesday. A big weekend in the NHL playoffs on Saturday. Nikolaj Ehlers scored the winner in overtime to push the Carolina Hurricanes to a 3-2 victory over the Montreal Canadiens on Saturday to even their Eastern Conference Finals at one apiece. These two teams go again tonight. And Tomas Hertl weaved his way toward the slot and scored the winner at 8:21 of the third period to rally the Golden Knights from a 3-goal deficit Sunday night and defeat the Colorado Avalanche 5-3 and move to within one game of their third Stanley Cup final appearance in 9 years. Saskatoon saw its first CFL preseason game in 35 years as the Saskatchewan Roughriders beat the visiting Winnipeg Blue Bombers 31-27 in front of 7,654 fans at Griffith Stadium, who erupted in the final minute after rookie quarterback Braden Shager threw a 3-yard touchdown pass to rookie receiver Daniel Weeb with 42 seconds left in the game.
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6: Get set for a warm week. Today we've got a mix of sun and cloud with winds southwest 20 kilometers an hour, a high of 25. Tonight, a few clouds, low of 10. On Tuesday, mainly sunny, winds east 40, gusting to 60, high of 27. Wednesday, sunny and 30. Thursday, up to 34 with sunny skies. And Friday, sunny and 34. 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
6: 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Mix of sun and cloud today and a high of 25. Tonight, a few clouds and a low of 10. On Tuesday, mainly sunny with a high of 27. Wednesday, sunny and a high of 30. Sunshine again on Thursday with a high of 34 and a hot, hot 34 once again on Friday with sunny skies.
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7: 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Mix of sun and cloud today and a high of 25. Tonight, a few clouds and a low of 10. On Tuesday, mainly sunny with a high of 27. Wednesday, sunny and a high of 30. Sunshine again on Thursday with a high of 34 and a hot, hot 34 once again on Friday with sunny skies.
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0: 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Good morning. 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
0: All right, if you've been waiting, this is your opportunity. 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

0: Daniel Powder and Crazy All My Life. Good morning. I'm Sarah Miller. Thanks for joining me today. We're having some fun with our 25K payday.
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0: The item that I was looking at was a tractor from K&K in Humboldt, a 2026 Massey Ferguson compact tractor. We're going to head on over to the phone lines and see who we get for today.
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0: Good morning, you're on with Sarah.
2: Good morning. Did I make the call in?
0: You did make the call in. Who am I talking to?
2: Kimberly.
0: Kimberly, what's your last name?
2: Sutter.
0: Awesome. And you're calling to play higher or lower, I'm guessing?
2: Yes, I am.
0: Okay, so the item was that 2026 Massey Ferguson compact tractor from KMK in Humboldt. And my question is it higher or lower than $30,000?
2: It's definitely higher than $30,000.
0: You think it's higher?
2: Yeah.
0: It actually is lower.
2: Really?
0: It is $27,545.
2: Oh, shoot.
0: So, I mean, hey, if you need a tractor, you got an affordable one you can go and purchase.
2: Cheaper than a vehicle nowadays.
0: Right? Hey, maybe we should all start driving tractors to work.
2: Fair enough.
0: Awesome. Well, thanks for calling in, Kimberly. And you can call in next time you hear it if you want to try to chance again.
2: Awesome. Thank you. Have a good day.
0: You too. Have a great day.
2: Bye.
0: Bye-bye. Well, if you were listening, that means you could be my next caller. And if you get it right, then you'll get entered in. All the answers were right there. So give me a call, 306-682-0107, and you can qualify for the 25K payday.
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2: Here's what's making local news at 107.5 Bolt FM and the Discover Humboldt app. I'm Maury Wroblewski. The Saskatchewan government has launched an independent review of hospital safety and security practices across the province. Former Saskatoon Police Chief and former Saskatchewan Coroner Clive Wayhill will lead the six-month review through Buckingham Security Services. Officials say the review will examine current security measures in Saskatchewan Health Authority facilities and recommend improvements to better protect patients, visitors, and healthcare workers. The review comes as concerns continue to grow over safety incidents and rising demands on hospital protective services staff. Caregivers and community members gathered at Reed Thompson Library last week for a presentation on dementia communication strategies hosted by the Alzheimer's Society of Saskatchewan. First Link coordinator Camille Tyler told attendees that dementia can significantly affect language, memory, and sensory processing, making patience and calm communications essential. Tyler encouraged caregivers to speak slowly, reduce background noise, and allow extra time for responses. She reminded families to seek medical advice early if they notice changes in communication or behavior in a loved one. Saskatchewan's opposition NDP says financial pressures are putting the province's $10 a day child care system at risk. During an interview with Bolt FM, NDP child care critic Joan Pratchler said some centers are facing major deficits and may be forced to cut services or close entirely. Pratchler says the loss of funding for part-time or casual child care spaces starting July 1st could especially hurt shift workers and rural families.
3: So here we are. We've got child care places and spaces and centers that are saying we can't make ends meet. I was in Rokenvale down south, and there's about five child care centers that were represented, and they are all running deficits even after they've done fundraising from $20,000 to $100,000 deficit. They can't keep going.
2: The Saskatchewan government has not yet publicly responded to the concerns. Concert goers at the 2026 Saskatoon X will have more options for watching grandstand shows. Prairieland has announced a new reserved seating package called Best Seat, giving fans guaranteed center front seating for $25 a night. Organizers say the change is designated to simplify the concert experience and eliminate long waits for premium spots. The front stage fan zone has also been upgraded to Fan Zone Plus, adding exclusive amenities while keeping the price at $29 per show. Despite the new premium options, all grandstand entertainment will still be included with regular Saskatoon X admission. When you see local news happening, tell us. Click on Submit News at discoverhumboldt.com or the Discover Humboldt app.
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2: A pair of wins on the board for the East Central 18U AAA Red Sox following yesterday's season home opener at James Courtney Field against the SPBL's Regina White Sox. The opening game brought drama at the end with a walk-off single home run courtesy of Jarrett Rood to produce a 7-6 victory. Graydon Wilson drove in four runners on the way to the win. The left-hander went 2-for-4 on the day. Wilson came up big in the second game, hitting two home runs and driving in six runners, contributing to the 12-9 win. The Red Sox jumped into the lead at the bottom of the third when Wilson singled, scoring one run. Jacob Tran drew a walk, scoring one, and Blake Morelli singled, scoring a pair. No rest as the Red Sox are back on the road tonight to take on the Sask 5 Marlins. No such fortune for the Marysburg Royals as their Saturday season opener double saw them fall to the Saskatoon Outlaws in Saskatoon Senior League action. In the opening game, the Outlaws took the lead early with a missed pitch and a single in the second to take a 2-0 lead, and the squad never looked back on their way to an 8-1 win. The Royals fared no better in the second game, falling 17-4, dropping a 4-run lead on their way to the final. Next up for the Marysburg Royals is a game in Saskatoon against the River Pirates on Wednesday. A big weekend in the NHL playoffs on Saturday. Nikolaj Ehlers scored the winner in overtime to push the Carolina Hurricanes to a 3-2 victory over the Montreal Canadiens on Saturday to even their Eastern Conference Finals at one apiece. These two teams go again tonight. And Tomas Hertl weaved his way toward the slot and scored the winner at 8:21 of the third period to rally the Golden Knights from a 3-goal deficit Sunday night and defeat the Colorado Avalanche 5-3 and move to within one game of their third Stanley Cup final appearance in 9 years. Saskatoon saw its first CFL preseason game in 35 years as the Saskatchewan Roughriders beat the visiting Winnipeg Blue Bombers 31-27 in front of 7,654 fans at Griffith Stadium, who erupted in the final minute after rookie quarterback Braden Shager threw a 3-yard touchdown pass to rookie receiver Daniel Weeb with 42 seconds left in the game.
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2: Get set for a warm week. Today we've got a mix of sun and cloud with winds southwest 20 kilometers an hour, a high of 25. Tonight, a few clouds, low of 10. On Tuesday, mainly sunny, winds east 40, gusting to 60, high of 27. Wednesday, sunny and 30. Thursday, up to 34 with sunny skies. And Friday, sunny and 34. 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

0: Teddy Swims in the door. I'm Sarah Miller. Thanks for joining me today. I hope you're having a fantastic start to your Monday. We've been playing a 25K payday and the easy one for today because our first caller got it incorrect. Our second caller just had to be listening to tell me the answer. Let's head on over to the phones to hear that one. Good morning. You're on with Sarah.
1: I'm just wondering, is it lower?
0: It is lower.
1: Yay.
0: That's awesome. I will get you entered in to win the 25K payday. Thanks for calling in today, Eunice.
1: Thank you very much, Sarah.
0: Have a great day.
1: Okay. You too. Bye-bye. Bye-bye.
0: An easy one for Eunice. All she had to do was listen in and jump on that, I guess, a steal, you could say. You could be next. All you got to do is listen for that cue to call for the 25K payday.

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4: 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Mix of sun and cloud today and a high of 25. Tonight, a few clouds and a low of 10. On Tuesday, mainly sunny with a high of 27. Wednesday, sunny and a high of 30. Sunshine again on Thursday with a high of 34 and a hot, hot 34 once again on Friday with sunny skies.
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12: 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Mix of sun and cloud today and a high of 25. Tonight, a few clouds and a low of 10. On Tuesday, mainly sunny with a high of 27. Wednesday, sunny and a high of 30. Sunshine again on Thursday with a high of 34 and a hot 34 once again on Friday with sunny skies.
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2: 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Saskatchewan NDP is calling for changes to the province's child care funding formula amid growing concerns from operators and parents. Shadow Minister Joan Prashler says rising costs, staffing shortages, and frozen fee caps are leaving some centers unable to keep up financially. She says educators are also leaving the sector for better paying jobs elsewhere.
3: Get a wage grid, because somebody that comes out as an ECE1, tomorrow you got hired, you're in there, you get your $20 an hour. And I had Mrs. Smith that's been working there for the last 20 years. She gets paid the same. There's no recognition for experience. Like no other job has that. You always get paid more the longer you've been working through. So equitable funding formula, get a wage grid in there, get a pensions and benefits program. There are no automatic pension and benefit programs to this.
2: Prachler says parents are becoming increasingly frustrated as affordable and flexible childcare options disappear across the province. The Alzheimer's Society of Saskatchewan is encouraging caregivers to focus on connection rather than correction when supporting someone living with dementia. During a presentation at the Reed Thompson Library, First Link coordinator Camille Tyler shared practical communication strategies for families and care partners. Tyler said maintaining eye contact, speaking clearly, and avoiding arguments can help reduce frustration and preserve dignity for people living with dementia. The Society also promoted its upcoming Walk for Alzheimer's fundraiser, taking place on May 30th across Saskatchewan. The Society also promoted its upcoming Walk for Alzheimer's fundraiser, taking place May 30th across Saskatchewan. The Saskatoon X is introducing new premium seating options for the 2026 Sastel Grandstand concerts while keeping all shows free with fair admission. Prairieland officials say the new Best Seat Package replaces the old First In program and offers reserved center front seating for $25 per show. The X is also upgrading its popular Fan Zone experience to Fan Zone Plus, which includes dedicated bar and washroom access at no extra cost. The 2026 Grandstand lineup features Theory of a Dead Man, Sean Desmond, Josh Ross, and Mother Mother, along with the returning Crash and Bash Demolition Derby. An independent review of hospital security is now underway in Saskatchewan. The province says the review will include site visits to Saskatchewan Health Authority facilities, along with consultations involving unions, healthcare workers, and First Nations and Métis organizations. Recent safety measures have already included metal detectors at emergency departments in Saskatoon, Regina, Prince Albert, and North Battleford. The province says the broader review will help guide long-term improvements to safety and security throughout Saskatchewan's healthcare system. When you see local news happening, tell us. Click on Submit News at discoverhumboldt.com or the Discover Humboldt app.
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2: A pair of wins on the board for the East Central 18U AAA Red Sox, following yesterday's season home opener at James Courtney Field against the SPBL's Regina White Sox. The opening game brought drama at the end with a walk-off single home run courtesy of Jarrett Rood to produce a 7-6 victory. Graydon Wilson drove in four runners on the way to the win. The left-hander went 2-for-4 on the day. Wilson came up big in the second game, hitting two home runs and driving in six runners, contributing to the 12-9 win. The Red Sox jumped into the lead at the bottom of the third when Wilson singled, scoring one run. Jacob Tran drew a walk, scoring one, and Blake Morelli singled, scoring a pair. No rest as the Red Sox are back on the road tonight to take on the Sask 5 Marlins. No such fortune for the Marysburg Royals as their Saturday season opener double saw them fall to the Saskatoon Outlaws in Saskatoon Senior League action. In the opening game, the Outlaws took the lead early with a missed pitch and a single in the second to take a 2-0 lead, and the squad never looked back on their way to an 8-1 win. The Royals fared no better in the second game, falling 17-4, dropping a four-run lead on their way to the final. Next up for the Marysburg Royals is a game in Saskatoon against the River Pirates on Wednesday. A big weekend in the NHL playoffs on Saturday. Nikolaj Ehlers scored the winner in overtime to push the Carolina Hurricanes to a 3-2 victory over the Montreal Canadiens on Saturday to even their Eastern Conference Finals at one apiece. These two teams go again tonight. And Tomas Hertl weaved his way toward the slot and scored the winner at 8:21 of the third period to rally the Golden Knights from a three-goal deficit Sunday night and defeat the Colorado Avalanche 5-3 and move to within one game of their third Stanley Cup final appearance in 9 years. Saskatoon saw its first CFL preseason game in 35 years as the Saskatchewan Roughriders beat the visiting Winnipeg Blue Bombers 31-27 in front of 7,654 fans at Griffith Stadium, who erupted in the final minute after rookie quarterback Braden Shager threw a 3-yard touchdown pass to rookie receiver Daniel Weeb with 42 seconds left in the game.
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2: Get set for a warm week. Today we've got a mix of sun and cloud with winds southwest 20 kilometers an hour, a high of 25. Tonight a few clouds, low of 10. On Tuesday, mainly sunny, winds east 40, gusting to 60, high of 27. Wednesday, sunny and 30. Thursday, up to 34 with sunny skies. And Friday, sunny and 34. 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
8: 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Mix of sun and cloud today and a high of 25. Tonight, a few clouds and a low of 10. On Tuesday, mainly sunny with a high of 27. Wednesday, sunny and a high of 30. Sunshine again on Thursday with a high of 34 and a hot, hot 34 once again on Friday with sunny skies.
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3: 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Mix of sun and cloud today and a high of 25. Tonight, a few clouds and a low of 10. On Tuesday, mainly sunny with a high of 27. Wednesday, sunny and a high of 30. Sunshine again on Thursday with a high of 34 and a hot, hot 34 once again on Friday with sunny skies.
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1: The Manitoba Forage and Grassland Association is looking for alfalfa growers interested in being part of the Green Gold program. Executive Director Duncan Morrison says the purpose is to determine the best time for the first cut of hay in order to get the highest relative feed value.
2: We want to encourage growers to be strategic with their alfalfa crop harvest, especially that first cut. You know, making decisions based on specific feed and market needs, and then field observations. And each year we ask producers with alfalfa fields to sign up. And we're looking for, you know, fairly new and good condition. And then what we do is we have the producers go out and clip their plants and send samples in and to central testing laboratories.
1: Morrison says with dozens of alfalfa growers submitting samples two times per week, those lab-tested results then allow the association to determine when the best day is for producers to do their first cut. For Golden West, I'm Shannon Duick.
0: On the street, on the beat, keeping our community safe. Humboldt Community Safety Officers. 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
2: 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The Saskatchewan government has launched an independent review of hospital safety and security practices across the province. Former Saskatoon Police Chief and former Saskatchewan Coroner Clive Wayhill will lead the six-month review through Buckingham Security Services. Officials say the review will examine current security measures in Saskatchewan Health Authority facilities and recommend improvements to better protect patients, visitors, and healthcare workers. The review comes as concerns continue to grow over safety incidents and rising demands on hospital protective services staff. Caregivers and community members gathered at Reed Thompson Library last week for a presentation on dementia communication strategies hosted by the Alzheimer's Society of Saskatchewan. First Link coordinator Camille Tyler told attendees that dementia can significantly affect language, memory, and sensory processing, making patience and calm communications essential. Tyler encouraged caregivers to speak slowly, reduce background noise, and allow extra time for responses. She reminded families to seek medical advice early if they notice changes in communication or behavior in a loved one. Saskatchewan's opposition NDP says financial pressures are putting the province's $10 a day childcare system at risk. During an interview with Bolt FM, NDP childcare critic Joan Pratchler said some centers are facing major deficits and may be forced to cut services or close entirely. Pratchler says the loss of funding for part-time or casual childcare spaces starting July 1st could especially hurt shift workers and rural families.
3: So here we are. We've got childcare places and spaces and centers that are saying we can't make ends meet. I was in Rokenvale down south, and there's about five childcare centers that were represented, and they are all running deficits even after they've done fundraising from $20,000 to $100,000 deficit. They can't keep going.
2: The Saskatchewan government has not yet publicly responded to the concerns. Concert goers at the 2026 Saskatoon X will have more options for watching grandstand shows. Prairieland has announced a new reserved seating package called Best Seat, giving fans guaranteed centerfront seating for $25 a night. Organizers say the change is designated to simplify the concert experience and eliminate long waits for premium spots. The front stage fan zone has also been upgraded to Fan Zone Plus, adding exclusive amenities while keeping the price at $29 per show. Despite the new premium options, all grandstand entertainment will still be included with regular Saskatoon X admission. When you see local news happening, tell us. Click on Submit News at discoverhumboldt.com or the Discover Humboldt app.
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2: A pair of wins on the board for the East Central 18U AAA Red Sox following yesterday's season home opener at James Courtney Field against the SPBL's Regina White Sox. The opening game brought drama at the end with a walk-off single home run courtesy of Jarrett Rood to produce a 7-6 victory. Graydon Wilson drove in four runners on the way to the win. The left-hander went 2-for-4 on the day. Wilson came up big in the second game, hitting two home runs and driving in six runners, contributing to the 12-9 win. The Red Sox jumped into the lead at the bottom of the third when Wilson singled, scoring one run. Jacob Tran drew a walk, scoring one, and Blake Morelli singled, scoring a pair. No rest as the Red Sox are back on the road tonight to take on the Sask 5 Marlins. No such fortune for the Marysburg Royals as their Saturday season opener double saw them fall to the Saskatoon Outlaws in Saskatoon Senior League action. In the opening game, the Outlaws took the lead early with a missed pitch and a single in the second to take a 2-0 lead, and the squad never looked back on their way to an 8-1 win. The Royals fared no better in the second game, falling 17-4, dropping a 4-run lead on their way to the final. Next up for the Marysburg Royals is a game in Saskatoon against the River Pirates on Wednesday. A big weekend in the NHL playoffs on Saturday. Nikolaj Ehlers scored the winner in overtime to push the Carolina Hurricanes to a 3-2 victory over the Montreal Canadiens on Saturday to even their Eastern Conference Finals at one apiece. These two teams go again tonight. And Tomas Hertl weaved his way toward the slot and scored the winner at 8:21 of the third period to rally the Golden Knights from a three-goal deficit Sunday night and defeat the Colorado Avalanche 5-3 and move to within one game of their third Stanley Cup final appearance in 9 years. Saskatoon saw its first CFL preseason game in 35 years as the Saskatchewan Roughriders beat the visiting Winnipeg Blue Bombers 31-27 in front of 7,654 fans at Griffith Stadium, who erupted in the final minute after rookie quarterback Braden Shager threw a 3-yard touchdown pass to rookie receiver Daniel Weeb with 42 seconds left in the game.
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2: Get set for a warm week. Today we've got a mix of sun and cloud with winds southwest 20 kilometers an hour, a high of 25. Tonight a few clouds, low of 10. On Tuesday, mainly sunny, winds east 40, gusting to 60, high of 27. Wednesday, sunny and 30. Thursday, up to 34 with sunny skies. And Friday, sunny and 34. 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

That's Deadmau5, Ghosts and Stuff. I'm Ken O'Neill. Hope you had a good weekend. Welcome to Monday. Zara Larsson is next. There are so many incredible women in our community doing amazing work every day, leading businesses, supporting families, volunteering, mentoring, making our city stronger in ways people don't always see. 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
5: 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High of 25 this afternoon, tonight a few clouds and a low of 10. Tuesday mainly sunny with east winds 40, gusting as high as 60, high of 27. Wednesday sunny and 30, Thursday sunshine with a high of 34, and 34 once again on Friday with sunny skies.
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0: One Love, Mariana's Trench. I'm Ken O'Neill, Tame Impala, and Jenny from Blackpink. Next, Dracula. Today is National Wine Day, our annual reminder that wine is made from fruit, and fruit is good for us, right? Mmm, these grapes are delicious. If you're having a glass, whether it's out of a bottle or a box, just make sure it's not the size of a fishbowl.
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11: 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High of 25 this afternoon. Tonight, a few clouds and a low of 10. Tuesday, mainly sunny with east winds 40, gusting as high as 60. High of 27. Wednesday, sunny and 30. Thursday, sunshine with a high of 34. And 34 once again on Friday with sunny skies.
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0: Francesco Yates and Better to Be Loved with Ken O'Neill. Happy Monday. Benson Boone on the way in just a minute.
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2: 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Here's what's making local news this hour. Saskatchewan is set to see a major warm-up this week, with temperatures expected to climb into the 30-degree range by midweek and continue through the weekend. Environment and Climate Change Canada meteorologist Justin Shelley says a strong ridge of high pressure is settling over the province, bringing temperatures roughly 10 degrees above seasonal norms for late May.
3: We have a building upper ridge of high pressure that is going to build sort of right over Saskatchewan and drive really warm temperatures, really warm air mass and a very warm southerly flow. And that is going to get locked in place more or less for the duration of the week.
2: Shelley says the heat could linger into early June. The Saskatchewan Alberta governments say a new apprenticeship agreement will help address labor shortages in Lloydminster's heavy equipment sector. Under the Memorandum of Understanding, apprentices and employers on either side of the border can register contracts in either province regardless of where they live or work. Saskatchewan Immigration and Career Training Minister Eric Schmals says the agreement will help employers compete for workers while keeping apprentices closer to home for training. Alberta Premier Danielle Smith says Albertans will vote October 19th on the province's future within the Confederation. Voters will be asked whether Alberta should remain in Canada or move toward a future binding referendum on separation. The announcement comes ahead of this week's Western Premiers Conference, where separatism and energy issues are expected to be key topics. BC Premier David Eby has criticized Lincoln National Project's the separatist threats, calling it rewarding bad behavior. The province passed the Compassion Intervention Act before the end of the spring session of the legislature week, allowing for limited involuntary care. Addictions and Rural Health Minister Lori Carr talks about their decision to put the act forward.
4: Compassionate intervention is going to be a really important tool for those individuals that really don't have the capacity to make the decision to get treatment on their own.
2: Carr says the act will go through work making sure people are protected before the act is established sometime in the fall. A 34-year-old man from Nipawin has been charged with possessing child sexual abuse and exploitation material, as well as making it available for others. 2 months ago today, the Saskatchewan ICE unit executed a search warrant at a home in Nipawin. Electronic devices were examined at the scene and also seized by investigators. Then on May 21st, Douglas Elmer Ray Barks was arrested and charged. Barks appeared in court on May 21st and was released with court-imposed conditions. His next court date is scheduled for July 22nd. News on the go, download the Discover Humboldt app.
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2: It was a successful weekend on the pitch in Humboldt as the local Humboldt Hurricane teams competed in the SAS Cup rules on the weekend here in Humboldt. In the gold medal matchups, the U15 Humboldt Hurricanes defeated the U15 Humboldt Hurricanes B 4-2. The U17 Estevan Youth Soccer defeated the U17 Humboldt Hurricanes 2-0. And the U19 Humboldt Hurricanes defeated the U19 Lanigan Lightning 4-3 in a shootout. A pair of wins on the board for the East Central 18U AAA Red Sox at yesterday's home opener at James Cordy Field against the Regina White Sox. The Red Sox won Game 1 7-6 as Jared Root ended the game with a walk-off home run. And the Red Sox took Game 2 as Graydon Wilson had 2 home runs and 6 RBIs. The 18U AAA Red Sox are back in action tonight with a road game against the SAS 5 Marlins. The 15U AAA Central Dodgers swept a doubleheader against the Northwest Sun Devils in North Battleford on Saturday. The Dodgers won Game 1 6-2 and took the second game 12-2. Their next game is Wednesday at James Cordy Field in Munster against the Swift Current 57s. The Marysburg Royals were swept in their season-opening doubleheader in Marysburg as the Saskatoon Outlaws took both games. The Outlaws won Game 1 8-1, then took Game 2 17-4. The Royals will look for their first win in Saskatoon against the River Pirates on Wednesday. Trey Savage will get the start for the Toronto Blue Jays tonight as the Blue Jays host the Miami Marlins. The Blue Jays are coming off a pair of wins against the Pittsburgh Pirates on the weekend. The Eastern Conference Finals in the NHL playoffs will shift to Montreal tonight after the Canadiens and the Carolina Hurricanes split the first two games in Carolina. And the Saskatchewan Roughriders closed off the preseason with a 31-27 win over the Winnipeg Blue Bombers on Saturday in Saskatoon. The Riders ended the preseason going 1-1. The Green and White are now back in Regina this week for practices After Friday's practice, they will head into the bye week for week one. Their first game is Saturday, June 13th against the BC Lions in Regina.
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2: Today, mix of sun and cloud with a high of 25. Tonight, a few clouds. Southeast wind at 30 kilometers per hour, low of 10. Tomorrow, mainly sunny and east wind at 40, gusting up to 60 kilometers per hour, high 27. Wednesday, sunny, high of 30. Thursday, sunny, high of 34. Friday, sunny with a high of 34. Get the latest forecast at your fingertips. Download the Discover Humboldt app.
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11: 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High of 25 this afternoon, tonight a few clouds and a low of 10. Tuesday, mainly sunny with east winds 40, gusting as high as 60, high of 27. Wednesday, sunny and 30. Thursday, sunshine with a high of 34. And 34 once again on Friday with sunny skies.
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7: 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High of 25 this afternoon. Tonight, a few clouds and a low of 10. Tuesday, mainly sunny with east winds 40, gusting as high as 60. High of 27. Wednesday, sunny and 30. Thursday, sunshine with a high of 34. And 34 once again on Friday with sunny skies.
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0: Let's talk hockey for a sec. Man, I am loving the playoffs. Saturday night, I thought Montreal was going to take it, but they lost to Carolina in overtime. The series is tied at one each. Last night, Colorado had a good first period and then let it all go. They blew a 3-0 lead, and Vegas won 5-3. They lead that series 3-0 now. Tonight, it's back to the Habs and Hurricanes, Game 3. Go Canada.
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2: Get the news you need when you need it by downloading the Discover Humboldt app. I'm Blaine Wyland. Here's what's making local news this hour. An involuntary method of care is being worked on in Saskatchewan following the Compassionate Intervention Act's passing during the recent spring sitting of the legislature. Safety is a key concern in the Act, says Addictions and Rural Health Minister Lori Carr.
3: Really what we did with the legislation is just ensured that there's a process in place, safeguards for the individual that will maybe go into that compassionate intervention stream, and ensuring that the whole goal is to get them into a life of recovery.
2: More work is set to be done before the Act comes into force this fall. Environment and Climate Change Canada is urging residents to take precautions as an extended stretch of hot weather moves into Saskatchewan this week. Forecasters say central parts of the province are expected to remain mostly dry under a dome of warm air, although isolated thunderstorms are possible in southern and northern areas later this week. Here is meteorologist Justin Shelley.
4: Exactly. You want to make sure that, if at all possible, you're scheduling your outdoor activities for the cooler parts of the day, wanting to make sure that you remain hydrated when you're out and about, drinking lots of water if you are outside for long durations of time, and to make sure you check on those who are a bit more susceptible to heat, sort of the elderly and the infants.
2: Shelley says seniors, infants, and people with underlying health conditions should be monitored closely during the heat spell. Saskatchewan and Alberta have signed a new agreement aimed at making life easier for heavy equipment technician apprentices in Lloydminster. The deal allows Saskatchewan apprentices working in the border city to register in Alberta and complete technical training closer to home. Officials say the agreement will reduce red tape, improve flexibility for employers and apprentices, and help improve the skilled trades workforce in the region. Western premiers and territorial leaders are gathering for the annual Western Premiers Conference. Discussions are expected to focus on trade, the economy, energy security, defense, and major nation-building projects. But tensions over separatist talks and a proposed oil pipeline in BC's coast are expected to dominate the behind-the-scenes. Alberta Premier Danielle Smith and BC Premier David Eby remain sharply divided over the pipeline proposal recently backed by Ottawa and Alberta. Time is running out for hunters to submit their applications for the 2026 Big Game Draw. All applications must be submitted through the Hunting, Angling, and Trapping License System by 4 p.m. on May 28th. Late applications will not be accepted. Draw results will be available in mid-June, except for the pronghorn results, which will be released in mid-July. Email notifications will be sent. However, hunters are responsible for checking the results through their HAL accounts. News on the go, download the Discover Humboldt app.
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2: The 18U AAA East Central Red Sox will be in action tonight with a road game against the Sask 5 Marlins. On Sunday, they had their home opener, James Cordy Field, in Munster as they swept a doubleheader against the Regina White Sox. They took game one 7-6. Jerry Rood ended the game off with a walk-off home run. And then they took game two 12-9 with Graydon Wilson hitting a pair of homers and driving in six runs. The 15U AAA Central Dodgers swept the doubleheader against the Northwest Sun Devils in North Battleford on Saturday. The Dodgers won game one 6-2, and they took the second game 12-2. Their next action is coming up on Wednesday, James Cordy Field in Munster against the Swift Current 57s. The Marysburg Royals were swept in their season opening doubleheader in Marysburg as the Saskatoon Outlaws took both games. They won game one 8-1 and game two 17-4. The Royals will look for their first win of the year in Saskatoon against the River Pirates on Wednesday. It was a successful weekend on the pitch in Humboldt as the local Humboldt Hurricanes soccer teams competed in the Sask Cup rules on the weekend here in Humboldt. In the gold medal games, the U19 Humboldt Hurricanes defeated the U19 Lanigan Lightning 4-3 in a shootout. The U17 Estevan Youth Soccer defeated the U17 Humboldt Hurricanes 2-0. And the U15 Humboldt Hurricanes defeated the U15 Humboldt Hurricanes B 4-2. It will be a battle of two undefeated teams tonight at the Memorial Cup in Kelowna between the Everett Silvertips and the Kitchener Rangers. Everett defeated Chicoutimi 5-3 on Saturday, while Kitchener shut out the Kelowna Rockets on Friday. Kitchener plays Chicoutimi on Tuesday, and the two WHL clubs will meet on Wednesday to wrap up the round robin. Game 3 of the Eastern Conference Finals in the NHL playoffs goes tonight between the Montreal Canadiens and the Carolina Hurricanes. Montreal will be without Oliver Kapanen in their lineup tonight.
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2: Today, mix of sun and cloud with a high of 25. Tonight, a few clouds. Southeast wind at 30 kilometers per hour, low of 10. Tomorrow, mainly sunny and east wind at 40, gusting up to 60 kilometers per hour, high 27. Wednesday, sunny, high of 30. Thursday, sunny, high of 34. Friday, sunny with a high of 34. Get the latest forecast at your fingertips. Download the Discover Humboldt app.
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2: 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High of 25 this afternoon, tonight a few clouds and a low of 10. Tuesday, mainly sunny with east winds 40, gusting as high as 60, high of 27. Wednesday, sunny and 30. Thursday, sunshine with a high of 34. And 34 once again on Friday with sunny skies.
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16: 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High of 25 this afternoon. Tonight, a few clouds and a low of 10. Tuesday, mainly sunny with east winds 40, gusting as high as 60. High of 27. Wednesday, sunny and 30. Thursday, sunshine with a high of 34. And 34 once again on Friday with sunny skies.
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0: Avril Lavigne, Keep Holding On. Also, the new Alex Warren, Fever Dream. And a few minutes back, we heard Bruno Mars, I Just Might. Bruno was supposed to play a big outdoor show in Toronto over the weekend. It got postponed to this coming Sunday because of torrential rain. Now, that's fine for people who live in Toronto, but I had friends at the show who live in Calgary, made the trip. Yeah, they're not going back this weekend.
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2: Get the news you need when you need it by downloading the Discover Humboldt app. I'm Blaine Wiley. Here's what's making local news this hour. Saskatchewan is set to see a major warm-up this week, with temperatures expected to climb into the 30-degree range by midweek and continue through the weekend. Environment and Climate Change Canada meteorologist Justin Shelley says a strong ridge of high pressure is settling over the province, bringing temperatures roughly 10 degrees above seasonal norms for late May.
3: We have a building upper ridge of high pressure that is going to build sort of right over Saskatchewan and drive really warm temperatures, really warm air mass and a very warm southerly flow. And that is going to get locked in place more or less for the duration of the week.
2: Shelley says the heat could linger into early June. The Saskatchewan Alberta governments say a new apprenticeship agreement will help address labor shortages in Lloydminster's heavy equipment sector. Under the Memorandum of Understanding, apprentices and employers on either side of the border can register contracts in either province regardless of where they live or work. Saskatchewan Immigration and Career Training Minister Eric Schmall says the agreement will help employers compete for workers while keeping apprentices closer to home for training. Alberta Premier Danielle Smith says Albertans will vote October 19th on the province's future within the Confederation. Voters will be asked whether Alberta should remain in Canada or move toward a future binding referendum on separation. The announcement comes ahead of this week's Western Premiers Conference, where separatism and energy issues are expected to be key topics. BC Premier David Eby has criticized linking national projects to separatist threats, calling it rewarding bad behavior. The province passed the Compassion Intervention Act before the end of the spring session of the legislature week, allowing for limited involuntary care. Addictions and Rural Health Minister Lori Carr talks about their decision to put the act forward.
4: Compassionate intervention is going to be a really important tool for those individuals that really don't have the capacity to make the decision to get treatment on their own.
2: Carr says the act will go through work making sure people are protected before the act is established sometime in the fall. A 34-year-old man from Nipawin has been charged with possessing child sexual abuse and exploitation material, as well as making it available for others. 2 months ago today, the Saskatchewan ICE unit executed a search warrant at a home in Nipawin. Electronic devices were examined at the scene and also seized by investigators. Then on May 21st, Douglas Elmer Ray Barks was arrested and charged. Barks appeared in court on May 21st and was released with court-imposed conditions. His next court date is scheduled for July 22nd. News on the go, download the Discover Humboldt app.
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2: It was a successful weekend on the pitch in Humboldt as the local Humboldt Hurricane teams competed in the SAS Cup rules on the weekend here in Humboldt. In the gold medal matchups, the U15 Humboldt Hurricanes defeated the U15 Humboldt Hurricanes B 4-2. The U17 Estevan Youth Soccer defeated the U17 Humboldt Hurricanes 2-0. And the U19 Humboldt Hurricanes defeated the U19 Lanigan Lightning 4-3 in a shootout. A pair of wins on the board for the East Central 18U AAA Red Sox at yesterday's home opener at James Cordy Field against the Regina White Sox. The Red Sox won Game 1 7-6 as Jared Root ended the game with a walk-off home run. And the Red Sox took Game 2 as Graydon Wilson had 2 home runs and 6 RBIs. The 18U AAA Red Sox are back in action tonight with a road game against the SAS 5 Marlins. The 15U AAA Central Dodgers swept a doubleheader against the Northwest Sun Devils in North Battleford on Saturday. The Dodgers won Game 1 6-2 and took the second game 12-2. Their next game is Wednesday at James Cordy Field in Munster against the Swift Current 57s. The Marysburg Royals were swept in their season opening doubleheader in Marysburg as the Saskatoon Outlaws took both games. The Outlaws won Game 1 8-1, then took Game 2 17-4. The Royals will look for their first win in Saskatoon against the River Pirates on Wednesday. Trey Savage will get the start for the Toronto Blue Jays tonight as the Blue Jays host the Miami Marlins. The Blue Jays are coming off a pair of wins against the Pittsburgh Pirates on the weekend. The Eastern Conference Finals in the NHL playoffs will shift to Montreal tonight after the Canadiens and the Carolina Hurricanes split the first two games in Carolina. And the Saskatchewan Roughriders closed off the preseason with a 31-27 win over the Winnipeg Blue Bombers on Saturday in Saskatoon. The Riders ended the preseason going 1-1. The Green and White are now back in Regina this week for practices After Friday's practice, they will head into the bye week for week one. Their first game is Saturday, June 13th against the BC Lions in Regina.
1: Discover Humboldt weather.
2: Today, mix of sun and cloud with a high of 25. Tonight, a few clouds. Southeast wind at 30 kilometers per hour, low of 10. Tomorrow, mainly sunny and east wind at 40, gusting up to 60 kilometers per hour, high 27. Wednesday, sunny, high of 30. Thursday, sunny, high of 34. Friday, sunny with a high of 34. Get the latest forecast at your fingertips. Download the Discover Humboldt app.
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Nothing but big hip music for your Monday afternoon. I'm Ken O'Neill. Mariana's Trench on the way in a minute. Here's Harry Styles and American Girls.

0: Well, this is good to see. Nice warm weather right across the prairies to kick off this week. I'd gamble and say the warmest weather of the year so far. Weird when a lot of us saw snow just recently. Will you need to turn on the AC? Stay on top of the weather. 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
4: 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High of 25 this afternoon, tonight a few clouds and a low of 10. Tuesday, mainly sunny with east winds 40, gusting as high as 60, high of 27. Wednesday, sunny and 30. Thursday, sunshine with a high of 34. And 34 once again on Friday with sunny skies.
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0: 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I'm Ken O'Neill with Lady Gaga and Doechii. Next, get out and adventure this summer. The Canada Strong Pass is back again this year. 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
11: 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High of 25 this afternoon. Tonight, a few clouds and a low of 10. Tuesday, mainly sunny with east winds 40, gusting as high as 60, high of 27. Wednesday, sunny and 30. Thursday, sunshine with a high of 34. And 34 once again on Friday with sunny skies.
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0: Rema and Selena Gomez coming up with Calm Down. Also, a news update at 4. Have you signed up for the daily news? 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
2: Get the news you need when you need it by downloading the Discover Humboldt app. I'm Blaine Wyland. Here's what's making local news this hour. An involuntary method of care is being worked on in Saskatchewan following the Compassionate Intervention Act's passing during the recent spring sitting of the legislature. Safety is a key concern in the Act, says Addictions and Rural Health Minister Lori Carr.
3: Really what we did with the legislation is just ensured that there's a process in place, safeguards for the individual that will maybe go into that compassionate intervention stream, and ensuring that the whole goal is to get them into a life of recovery.
2: More work is set to be done before the Act comes into force this fall. Environment and Climate Change Canada is urging residents to take precautions as an extended stretch of hot weather moves into Saskatchewan this week. Forecasters say central parts of the province are expected to remain mostly dry under a dome of warm air, although isolated thunderstorms are possible in southern and northern areas later this week. Here is meteorologist Justin Shelley.
4: Exactly. You want to make sure that if at all possible, you're scheduling your outdoor activities for the cooler parts of the day, wanting to make sure that you remain hydrated when you're out and about, drinking lots of water if you are outside for long durations of time, and to make sure you check on those who are a bit more susceptible to heat, sort of the elderly and the infants.
2: Shelley says seniors, infants, and people with underlying health conditions should be monitored closely during the heat spell. Saskatchewan and Alberta have signed a new agreement aimed at making life easier for heavy equipment technician apprentices in Lloydminster. The deal allows Saskatchewan apprentices working in the border city to register in Alberta and complete technical training closer to home. Officials say the agreement will reduce red tape, improve flexibility for employers and apprentices, and help improve the skilled trades workforce in the region. Western premiers and territorial leaders are gathering for the annual Western Premiers Conference. Discussions are expected to focus on trade, the economy, energy security, defense, and major nation-building projects. But tensions over separatist talks and a proposed oil pipeline in BC's coast are expected to dominate the behind-the-scenes. Alberta Premier Danielle Smith and BC Premier David Eby remain sharply divided over the pipeline proposal recently backed by Ottawa and Alberta. Time is running out for hunters to submit their applications for the 2026 Big Game Draw. All applications must be submitted through the Hunting, Angling, and Trapping License System by 4 p.m. on May 28th. Late applications will not be accepted. Draw results will be available in mid-June, except for the pronghorn results, which will be released in mid-July. Email notifications will be sent. However, hunters are responsible for checking the results through their HAL accounts. News on the go, download the Discover Humboldt app.
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2: The 18U AAA East Central Red Sox will be in action tonight with a road game against the SAS 5 Marlins. On Sunday, they had their home opener, James Cordy Field, in Munster as they swept a doubleheader against the Regina White Sox. They took game one, 7-6. Jerry Rood ended the game off with a walk-off home run. And then they took game two, 12-9, with Graydon Wilson hitting a pair of homers and driving in six runs. The 15U AAA Central Dodgers swept the doubleheader against the Northwest Sun Devils in North Battleford on Saturday. The Dodgers won game one, 6-2, and they took the second game, 12-2. Their next action is coming up on Wednesday, James Cordy Field in Munster against the Swift Current 57s. The Marysburg Royals were swept in their season opening doubleheader in Marysburg as the Saskatoon Outlaws took both games. They won game one, 8-1, and game two, 17-4. The Royals will look for their first win of the year in Saskatoon against the River Pirates on Wednesday. It was a successful weekend on the pitch in Humboldt as the local Humboldt Hurricanes soccer teams competed in the Sask Cup rules on the weekend here in Humboldt. In the gold medal games, the U19 Humboldt Hurricanes defeated the U19 Lanigan Lightning 4-3 in a shootout. The U17 Estevan Youth Soccer defeated the U17 Humboldt Hurricanes 2-0. And the U15 Humboldt Hurricanes defeated the U15 Humboldt Hurricanes B 4-2. It will be a battle of two undefeated teams tonight at the Memorial Cup in Kelowna between the Everett Silvertips and the Kitchener Rangers. Everett defeated Chicoutimi 5-3 on Saturday, while Kitchener shut out the Kelowna Rockets on Friday. Kitchener plays Chicoutimi on Tuesday, and the two WHL clubs will meet on Wednesday to wrap up the round robin. Game 3 of the Eastern Conference Finals in the NHL playoffs goes tonight between the Montreal Canadiens and the Carolina Hurricanes. Montreal will be without Oliver Kapanen in their lineup tonight.
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2: Tonight, partly cloudy, a low of 7. Tomorrow, sunny and east wind at 30, gusting up to 50 kilometers per hour, high 28. Wednesday, sunny, high 29. Thursday, sunny, high 35. Friday, sunny with a high of 34. Get the latest forecast at your fingertips. Download the Discover Humboldt app.
1: Highway 368, Highway 16.
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Only the biggest hit music to get you through your workday on this Monday. I'm Ken O'Neill. Tame Impala and Jenny from Blackpink. Here's Dracula.

After 7 weeks, Bruno Mars and I Just Might has been dethroned as the number one song on American Top 40 with Ryan Seacrest. The new number one song of the week is coming up next. I'm Ken O'Neill. There are so many incredible women in our community doing amazing work every day, leading businesses, supporting families, volunteering, mentoring, making our city stronger in ways that people don't always see. Her Voice is a new weekly feature launching next month, celebrating women who help build and strengthen our community.

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4: The Humboldt Hammerheads are making a splash with their biggest fundraiser of the season, as they will be holding their Splash and Dash on Wednesday at the Humboldt Aquatic Center from 4 to 6:45. 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Tonight, partly cloudy, low of 7. Tomorrow, sunny and east wind at 30, gusting up to 50 kilometers per hour, high 28. Wednesday, sunny, high 29. Thursday, sunny, high 35. Friday, sunny with a high of 34.
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0: Well, we're almost through Monday. I'm Ken O'Neill. Hope you had a decent weekend. I feel like I got a lot done, but nothing in my yard yet. It's still no mow May, but I may need to mow before May is done. I've got dandelions and the grass needs a first cut, and the flower garden in the front looks abandoned. I'm sure you can see it when you drive by my place. I'm working on a plan. Give me a week or two.
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4: 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Tonight, partly cloudy, low 7. Tomorrow, sunny and east wind at 30, gusting up to 50 kilometers per hour, high 28. Wednesday, sunny, high 29. Thursday, sunny, high 35. Friday, sunny with a high of 34.
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0: 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Afternoon, I'm Ken O'Neill. Billie Eilish in just a sec. 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
2: Get the news you need when you need it by downloading the Discover Humboldt app. I'm Blaine Wiley, and here's what's making local news this hour. Saskatchewan is set to see a major warm-up this week, with temperatures expected to climb into the 30-degree range by midweek and continue through the weekend. Environment and Climate Change Canada meteorologist Justin Shelley says a strong ridge of high pressure is settling over the province, bringing temperatures roughly 10 degrees above seasonal norms for late May.
3: We have a building upper ridge of high pressure that is going to build sort of right over Saskatchewan and drive really warm temperatures, really warm air mass in a very warm southerly flow. And that is going to get locked in place more or less for the duration of the week.
2: Shelley says the heat could linger into early June. The Saskatchewan Alberta governments say a new apprenticeship agreement will help address labor shortages in Lloydminster's heavy equipment sector. Under the Memorandum of Understanding, apprentices and employers on either side of the border can register contracts in either province regardless of where they live or work. Saskatchewan Immigration and Career Training Minister Eric Schmall says the agreement will help employers compete for workers while keeping apprentices closer to home for training. Alberta Premier Danielle Smith says Albertans will vote October 19th on the province's future within the Confederation. Voters will be asked whether Alberta should remain in Canada or move toward a future binding referendum on separation. The announcement comes ahead of this week's Western Premiers Conference, where separatism and energy issues are expected to be key topics. BC Premier David Eby has criticized Lincoln National Project's the separatist threats, calling it rewarding bad behavior. The province passed the Compassion Intervention Act before the end of the spring session of the legislature week, allowing for limited involuntary care. Addictions and Rural Health Minister Lori Carr talks about their decision to put the act forward.
4: Compassionate intervention is going to be a really important tool for those individuals that really don't have the capacity to make the decision to get treatment on their own.
2: Carr says the act will go through work making sure people are protected before the act is established sometime in the fall. A 34-year-old man from Nipawin has been charged with possessing child sexual abuse and exploitation material, as well as making it available for others. 2 months ago today, the Saskatchewan ICE unit executed a search warrant at a home in Nipawin. Electronic devices were examined at the scene and also seized by investigators. Then on May 21st, Douglas Elmer Ray Barks was arrested and charged. Barks appeared in court on May 21st and was released with court-imposed conditions. His next court date is scheduled for July 22nd. News on the go, download the Discover Humboldt app.
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2: It was a successful weekend on the pitch in Humboldt as the local Humboldt Hurricane teams competed in the SAS Cup rules on the weekend here in Humboldt. In the gold medal matchups, the U-15 Humboldt Hurricanes defeated the U-15 Humboldt Hurricanes B 4-2. The U-17 Estevan Youth Soccer defeated the U-17 Humboldt Hurricanes 2-0. And the U-19 Humboldt Hurricanes defeated the U-19 Lanigan Lightning 4-3 in a shootout. A pair of wins on the board for the East Central 18U AAA Red Sox at yesterday's home opener at James Cordy Field against the Regina White Sox. The Red Sox won Game 1 7-6 as Jared Root ended the game with a walk-off home run. And the Red Sox took Game 2 as Graydon Wilson had 2 home runs and 6 RBIs. The 18U AAA Red Sox are back in action tonight with a road game against the SAS 5 Marlins. The 15U AAA Central Dodgers swept a doubleheader against the Northwest Sun Devils in North Battleford on Saturday. The Dodgers won Game 1 6-2 and took the second game 12-2. Their next game is Wednesday at James Cordy Field in Munster against the Swift Current 57s. The Marysburg Royals were swept in their season-opening doubleheader in Marysburg as the Saskatoon Outlaws took both games. The Outlaws won Game 1 8-1, then took Game 2 17-4. The Royals will look for their first win in Saskatoon against the River Pirates on Wednesday. Trey Savage will get the start for the Toronto Blue Jays tonight as the Blue Jays host the Miami Marlins. The Blue Jays are coming off a pair of wins against the Pittsburgh Pirates on the weekend. The Eastern Conference Finals in the NHL playoffs will shift to Montreal tonight after the Canadiens and the Carolina Hurricanes split the first two games in Carolina. And the Saskatchewan Roughriders closed off the preseason with a 31-27 win over the Winnipeg Blue Bombers on Saturday in Saskatoon. The Riders ended the preseason going 1-1. The Green and White are now back in Regina this week for practices. After Friday's practice, they will head into the bye week for week one. Their first game is Saturday, June 13th against the BC Lions in Regina.
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2: Tonight, partly cloudy, low of 7. Tomorrow, sunny and east wind at 30, gusting up to 50 kilometers per hour, high 28. Wednesday, sunny, high 29. Thursday, sunny, high 35. Friday, sunny with a high of 34. Get the latest forecast at your fingertips. Download the Discover Humboldt app.
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0: Gimme Sympathy, Metric. I'm Ken O'Neill, the new one. Martin Garrix and Ed Sheeran together with Repeat It coming up. The box office numbers are in. It was a big opening weekend for Star Wars, The Mandalorian, and Grogu. Dominated number one, taking in $82 million. Obsession was number two. It made $22.4 million. And Michael, still doing well. It came in third place, earning $20 million over the last 3 days.
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2: The Humboldt Hammerheads are making a splash with their biggest fundraiser of the season, as they will be holding their Splash and Dash on Wednesday at the Humboldt Aquatic Center from 4 to 6:45. 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Tonight, partly cloudy, low of 7. Tomorrow, sunny and east wind at 30, gusting up to 50 kilometers per hour, high 28. Wednesday, sunny, high 29. Thursday, sunny, high 35. Friday, sunny with a high of 34.
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0: Can't Feel My Face, The Weeknd. I'm Ken O'Neill. Madonna and Sabrina Carpenter next. The Toronto Blue Jays ended their longest winning streak of the year at 4 games. Yikes. With that loss to Pittsburgh yesterday afternoon. Tonight, a new series against the Miami Marlins at Rogers Center. Jays will be back on the road beginning Thursday in Baltimore. Then it'll be off to Atlanta.
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11: Tonight, partly cloudy, low of 7. Tomorrow, sunny and east wind at 30, gusting up to 50 kilometers per hour, high 28. Wednesday, sunny, high 29. Thursday, sunny, high 35. Friday, sunny with a high of 34.
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0: Alessia Cara and Rooting For You. I'm Ken O'Neill. Glass Animals coming up with Heat Waves in just a minute. And don't miss your local news update at 6.
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